0: charges.
1: I think you ought to go over and put in your application. The fact is, I'd rather see you do anything than pull a wild, crazy dream up the flagpole and watch it go up in smoke. It seems like every

lose where I use as you. Skinny, don't fuss, it kills, please. Run down again.

0: Emergency, make the world safe for you and you.
1: For simple plans, for special ways.